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Matt's taking the week off. It's just Fatty on the morning show this morning. Got the latest in country music news coming up after Garth Brooks, including something Lauren Elena promised to Kane Brown. After Ain't Going Down Till the Sun Comes Up, Country 104.9.

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1: Country 104.9, 647. If you're planning a trip to the East Coast, it's beautiful. It's awesome out there. But if you plan to do any swimming, heads up. They got sharks. Last year, a tracker was put on a 10-foot white shark named Bella. That tracker had just pinged Bella in the waters off the shores of New Brunswick. As far as we know, Bella has not attacked anyone. Not yet. Also, Bella, for the name of a shark. Should we name sharks the way we name cats? Like you describe how they look, like Mr. Boots or Queen Purzelot of Fluffenshire. But for sharks, it'd be like Mr. Chompers or Bitey Boy. Just a thought, marine biologists. Got your news update in minutes.
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0: Country 104.9. It is 7:08. Matt Hussey's taking the week off today. He'll be back after the long weekend. We've got a long weekend coming up this coming weekend. The Civic Long Weekend, which celebrates civics class. I don't know what it celebrates. The government workers. Sure, it's something important. Remember a couple weeks ago, we had that wildfire smoke in Huron County, and it sucked to be outside. It turns out the wildfires are also bad for winos. I'll explain after Luke Bryan.
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Country 104.9, 716. Matt Hussey's taking the week off today. He'll be back after the long weekend, 1 week from tomorrow. Coming up after Brooks and Dunn, we're giving away a $30 gift card to Corey's Foodland in Clinton to someone who texted a photo of their food to 519-612-1049. It's coming up after Red Dirt Road. It's Mornings with Matt and Fatty.

baby. I just one drink could change things. Who'd ever thought we'd make it? Who'd have thought we'd ever come this far? Sparks flying over Bud Lights. 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

7:43. Nice looking day. High 29, starting out with sun and cloud. Could see some thunder showers this afternoon, closer to dinner time. Today should be a big day for Canada-U.S. relations. It's looking like America not coming to the party, though. 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

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It is Monday morning. I'm Paul Lang. How you doing? Got some rather quirky street names. We get to that coming up in about 10 minutes' time. But first, this is Brett Kissel, Cowboys and Dreamers from Country 104.9.

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1: Today's Best Country, Country 104.9. It is a Monday afternoon. Seems that a couple of celebrities got themselves in a little bit of trouble. We'll get to that coming up in about 10 minutes, right after Dallas Smith from Country 104.9.

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1: Today's Best Country, Country 104.9, Josh Ross and Scared of Getting Sober. It is a Monday afternoon, July the 27th. I was looking, do you know who would have been celebrating his birthday today? And you will know who he is. We watched every TV show that he produced. Facts of Life, One Day at a Time, Sanford and Son, Good Times, The Jeffersons, Maude, and of course,
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1: 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He was born on this day in 22.
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0: Kelly on today's Best Country, Country 104.9. Next hour is our entertainment report. And one of the stories that I have this week, the names of celebrities who will get their own star on the Hollywood Walk of Fame. How do you get a star on the Hollywood Walk of Fame, you ask? Well, you have to submit a formal nomination. You have to pass a committee review, and you got to pay for it. Yes, you have to have at least 5 years of work in the entertainment category, either film, TV, radio, music, or live theater. You have to have a strong record of charitable work. You have to be nominated, and you have to be approved by a committee. And then, of course, you got to come up with the cash.
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